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The weather cold, the weather so chill, chilly, willy, penguin, feather road. Cause I'm sippin', yeah, that so. Yeah, stepping stone. Oh, they actin' up, get your weapons wrong.

RMF Alternatywa. I bring a coffee in the morning. She brings me in a piece. I take her out to fancy restaurants. She takes the sadness out of me. I make her cards on her birthday. She makes me a better man. I take her water when she's thirsty.

RMF Alternatywa. You do it different, but it's not up to you. You had it easy, but had nothing to

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Do you love me? Do you love me? Do you love me? Do you love me?

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You are my best.

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The tree don't know what the little bird brings. We go down with the dew in the morning.

trees will stand like pleading hands. We go down with the dew in the morning.

return with the light of the evening. The trees will burn, blackened hands, nowhere to rest.